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3: Firefighters in the UK and Europe continue to battle blazes. Liz Whittaker has the details.
4: In Scotland, the First Minister's held a meeting of his government's resilience room after police declared a wildfire in the Cairngorms National Park a major incident. In Essex, crews say they'll be working into the weekend at a fire at a large industrial unit between East Hanningfield and Rettenden, and massive forest fires have forced the evacuation of 200,000 people in southwestern France and central Spain, with residents fleeing towns near Madrid and Bordeaux.
3: A mother of a trans woman who took her own life has said the Prime Minister needs to act. Alice Littman, who was 20, spent over 1,000 days waiting for gender-affirming care when she took her own life in 2022. Anti-war protesters gathered outside the main gates of RAF Fairford to call on Prime Minister Andy Burnham to withdraw the use of UK military bases from the US's war with Iran. So far, the UK has allowed the US to launch defensive operations. And Lando Norris took pole position for the Hungarian Grand Prix. From Radio News Hub, I'm Johnny Holmes.
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3: Patchy rain will affect central, northern and western areas this evening. Clearer in the northeast and a little rain in the southeast. Breezy but mild, with lows of 15 degrees.
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3: First Minister John Swinney has asked for military aid from the UK government as residents in the Highland village of Nethy Bridge are angry and frustrated amid evacuation orders due to nearby wildfires. More than 500 firefighters have been tackling the blaze which has raged in the Cairngorms National Park for the past 10 days. Meanwhile, three fire engines and two officer vehicles were destroyed during a major fire and explosion at an industrial site in Essex on Friday,

0: Rick Hilton is the chief fire officer at Essex County Fire and Rescue Service. He says the blaze is now being tamed.
1: The incident is now under control, although firefighters will remain at the scene dealing with the remaining hotspots and supporting the transition into the recovery phase.
0: More than a dozen people have been arrested after violence erupted in Glasgow between anti-immigration and anti-racism protesters. Some 15 arrests have been made. And Strictly Come Dancing has revealed the five new professional dancers joining the programme's 2026 edition. From Radio News Hub, I'm Johnny Holmes.
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0: Patchy rain will affect central, northern and western areas this evening, clearer in the northeast and a little rain in the southeast, breezy but mild, with lows of 15 degrees.
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3: Firefighters in the UK and Europe continue to battle blazes. Liz Whittaker has the details.
4: In Scotland, the First Minister's held a meeting of his government's resilience room after police declared a wildfire in the Cairngorms National Park a major incident. In Essex, crews say they'll be working into the weekend at a fire at a large industrial unit between East Hanningfield and Rettenden, and massive forest fires have forced the evacuation of 200,000 people in southwestern France and central Spain, with residents fleeing towns near Madrid and Bordeaux.
3: A mother of a trans woman who took her own life has said the Prime Minister needs to act. Alice Littman, who was 20, spent over 1,000 days waiting for gender-affirming care when she took her own life in 2022. Anti-war protesters gathered outside the main gates of RAF Fairford to call on Prime Minister Andy Burnham to withdraw the use of UK military bases from the US's war with Iran. So far, the UK has allowed the US to launch defensive operations. And Lando Norris took pole position for the Hungarian Grand Prix. From Radio News Hub, I'm Johnny Holmes.
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3: Patchy rain will affect central, northern and western areas this evening. Clearer in the northeast and a little rain in the southeast. Breezy but mild with lows of 15 degrees.

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3: First Minister John Swinney has asked for military aid from the UK government as residents in the Highland village of Nethy Bridge are angry and frustrated amid evacuation orders due to nearby wildfires. More than 500 firefighters have been tackling the blaze which has raged in the Cairngorms National Park for the past 10 days. Meanwhile, three fire engines and two officer vehicles were destroyed during a major fire and explosion at an industrial site in Essex on Friday. Rick Hilton is the chief fire officer at Essex County Fire and Rescue Service. He says the blaze is now being tamed.
4: The incident is now under control. Although firefighters will remain at the scene, dealing with the remaining hotspots and supporting the transition into the recovery phase.
3: More than a dozen people have been arrested after violence erupted in Glasgow between anti-immigration and anti-racism protesters. Some 15 arrests have been made. And Strictly Come Dancing has revealed the five new professional dancers joining the programme's 2026 edition. From Radio News Hub, I'm Johnny Holmes.
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3: Patchy rain will affect central, northern and western areas this evening, clearer in the northeast and a little rain in the southeast, breezy but mild, with lows of 15 degrees.

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3: Firefighters in the UK and Europe continue to battle blazes. Liz Whittaker has the details.
4: In Scotland, the First Minister's held a meeting of his government's resilience room after police declared a wildfire in the Cairngorms National Park a major incident. In Essex, crews say they'll be working into the weekend at a fire at a large industrial unit between East Hanningfield and Rettenden. And massive forest fires have forced the evacuation of 200,000 people in southwestern France and central Spain, with residents fleeing towns near Madrid and Bordeaux.
3: A mother of a trans woman who took her own life has said the Prime Minister needs to act. Alice Littman, who was 20, spent over 1,000 days waiting for gender-affirming care when she took her own life in 2022. Anti-war protesters gathered outside the main gates of RAF Fairford to call on Prime Minister Andy Burnham to withdraw the use of UK military bases from the US's war with Iran. So far, the UK has allowed the US to launch defensive operations. And Lando Norris took pole position for the Hungarian Grand Prix. From Radio News Hub, I'm Johnny Holmes.
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3: Patchy rain will affect central, northern and western areas this evening. Clearer in the northeast and a little rain in the southeast. Breezy but mild with lows of 15 degrees.
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3: One person's died and at least 16 others have been injured after a van slammed into people gathered for Berlin's famed Pride event. It forced police to call off the celebrations in the German capital just hours after they had begun. Officers say they've identified a suspect with ties to Islamic extremists in the city. Back home, the Metropolitan Police is investigating donations to Reform UK. They were allegedly made by a company controlled by the party's deputy leader, Richard Tice. An employee at a Dublin museum has been remanded in custody, charged with possession of explosives that were intercepted in a car near the Northern Irish border. 44-year-old Simon Donovan from Sperrin Road in Drimnagh appeared in court in Dublin last night. Dementia should be made a priority of the government. That's according to 80% of the British public and the Alzheimer's Society, which is calling for improvements to diagnosis, treatment and care. And Anthony Joshua had a winning comeback to the boxing ring, paving the way for a showdown with Tyson Fury later this year. That's the latest from Radio News Hub. I'm John Collins.
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3: Early rain across southern England and Wales will clear to leave a largely dry day with sunny spells, rain and showers elsewhere, some of them heavy. Cooler in the north, but a high in the south of 29 degrees Celsius.
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3: One person's died and at least 16 others have been injured after a van drove into crowds gathered for Berlin's annual Pride event. The incident prompted police to call off the celebrations and the planned concert in the German capital just hours after they'd begun. Police there say they've identified a suspect with links to Islamic extremists in the city, but no arrests have been made as yet. Back home, the Metropolitan Police is investigating donations made to Reform UK. They allegedly came from a company controlled by Richard Tice, the party's deputy leader. A Dublin museum employee has been remanded in custody after being charged with possessing explosives that were intercepted in a car near the Northern Irish border. 44-year-old Simon O'Donovan of Sperrin Road in Drimnagh appeared in court in Dublin last night. 80% of the British public say dementia should be at the heart of government healthcare policy. That from the Alzheimer's Society, which did the research and is now calling for more to be done. And Luke Little has booked his place in the final of the World Match Play Darts in Blackpool. That's the latest from Radio News Hub. I'm John Collins.
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3: Early rain across southern England and Wales will clear to leave a largely dry day with sunny spells, rain and showers elsewhere, some of them heavy. Cooler in the north, but a high in the south of 29 degrees Celsius.

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3: One person's died and at least 16 others have been injured after a van slammed into people gathered for Berlin's famed Pride event. It forced police to call off the celebrations in the German capital just hours after they had begun. Officers say they've identified a suspect with ties to Islamic extremists in the city. Back home, the Metropolitan Police is investigating donations to Reform UK. They were allegedly made by a company controlled by the party's deputy leader, Richard Tice. An employee at a Dublin museum has been remanded in custody, charged with possession of explosives that were intercepted in a car near the Northern Irish border. 44-year-old Simon Donovan from Sperrin Road in Drimnagh appeared in court in Dublin last night. Dementia should be made a priority of the government. That's according to 80% of the British public and the Alzheimer's Society, which is calling for improvements to diagnosis, treatment and care. And Anthony Joshua had a winning comeback to the boxing ring, paving the way for a showdown with Tyson Fury later this year. That's the latest from Radio News Hub. I'm John Collins.
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3: Early rain across southern England and Wales will clear to leave a largely dry day with sunny spells, rain and showers elsewhere, some of them heavy. Cooler in the north, but a high in the south of 29 degrees Celsius.
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6: 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It's Brooksy at Breakfast. Good morning and welcome to your Sunday morning. Let's kick off the music with Blondie and this from Take That. Good morning, how are you doing?
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Ronan Keating and Life is a Roller Coaster. He's in the middle of a European tour, including Diva Fest in Cheshire. If you're going, enjoy. Well, look at you. You look amazing this morning. Good morning. How are you doing today? Hope your week was a good one. It's Gorgeous Radio with Steve Brooks for your Sunday morning. And from now until 12 o'clock, I've got the very best in music for your Sunday morning. And we're going to start off with The Lion for this hour. So chill out and relax and enjoy, and I'll give you the most amazing music for your lie-in, including this from ABBA.

0: The summer sound of Gorgeous Radio playing you too and Beautiful Day. It's your Sunday lie-in on Gorgeous Radio. Good morning, I'm Steve Brooks. Hope you're doing well today. It's Sunday the 26th of July 2026 and it's the 207th day of the year with 158 days left to go. And let me tell you what we're celebrating today. It's National Tree Day, National Dog Photography Day, it's National Bagel Fest Day, National All or Nothing Day, National Aunt and Uncle Day, it's Holistic Therapy Day, National Coffee Milkshake Day, it's World Day for Grandparents and the Elderly, One Voice Day, and it's National Parents Day. 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

Robbie Williams and Feel. It's your Sunday morning on Gorgeous on Brooksy at Breakfast, and it's our Sunday morning lie-in. Hope you're making the most of it. Good morning. Hope you're well today. In just half an hour, I'll have this morning's Oldies Hour, and yes, it's the best hour of the week. The Oldies Hour on Sunday Breakfast will start at 9, and you won't believe how good it is today. Among those massive oldies, I've got the Monkees, and I've also got the first track that I ever played on the radio around 25 years ago. Trust me, you'll absolutely love it. The Oldies Hour is on Gorgeous at 2 a.m. and 2 p.m. each weekday, and also at 9 a.m. on a Sunday, and we play the best of the 80s and more. Now, this is one of my favourite songs around at the moment, from the film The Devil Wears Prada 2 on Gorgeous.

0: The much missed George Michael and Fast Love. Such a great song. It's your Sunday lie-in on Gorgeous Radio with Steve Brooks, and I hope you're still lying back and relaxing. I'm going to go back to the mid-1980s in just a moment with a song from a band from Norway. It's a song that had a groundbreaking video, which was half live action and half pencil sketch animation. I'll play you Aha and Take On Me right after we've had a look at this morning's showbiz news. Showbiz
1: News. Letters written by a young Morrissey before he formed the Smiths are to go to auction, where they are expected to sell for £22,000. The archive of letters written to Birmingham pen friend Simon Pitt, who would go on to become the city's poet laureate, by the singer between the ages of 14 and 20, includes one in which Morrissey says, "My ambition is to be a rock and roll star." Another letter, dated a number of weeks later, adds, "I always said I was a genius, but nobody listened." Sir Roger Deakins has admitted he still feels nervous stepping onto film sets for the first time. The English cinematographer is best known for working on films including The Shawshank Redemption, Fargo, A Beautiful Mind and 1917. He has also won 2 Oscars and 5 BAFTAs. Despite having a nearly 50-year career behind him, Sir Roger says he still faces uncertainty each time he takes on a new project. And Strictly Come Dancing has revealed the 5 new professional dancers joining the programme. Alexandra Iseva, Christian Priori, Lethabo Manometsi, Maddie Ingoldsby and Mark Carmelita are in. Showbiz
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Taylor Swift from Toy Story 5, and I knew it, I knew you. I so want to see that film. I'm going to have to steal some children as an excuse to go to the cinema. In 5 minutes from now, I'll kick off this morning's Oldies Hour for your Sunday morning, and that's your Sunday lie-in over and done with. Come on, get up. It's the best oldies that money can buy, and they include the Monkees and the first song that I ever played on the radio 25 years ago in Glasgow. They're all lined up and ready to play, so get yourself ready. It's your Sunday breakfast show, and this is Brooksy at Breakfast on Gorgeous, and this is Jonas Blue and Ray.

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3: One person's died and at least 16 others have been injured after a van drove into crowds gathered for Berlin's annual Pride event. The incident prompted police to call off the celebrations and the planned concert in the German capital just hours after they'd begun. Police there say they've identified a suspect with links to Islamic extremists in the city, but no arrests have been made as yet. Back home, the Metropolitan Police is investigating donations made to Reform UK. They allegedly came from a company controlled by Richard Tice, the party's deputy leader. A Dublin museum employee has been remanded in custody after being charged with possessing explosives that were intercepted in a car near the Northern Irish border. 44-year-old Simon O'Donovan of Sperrin Road in Drimnagh appeared in court in Dublin last night. 80% of the British public say dementia should be at the heart of government healthcare policy. That from the Alzheimer's Society, which did the research and is now calling for more to be done. And Luke Little has booked his place in the final of the World Match Play Darts in Blackpool. That's the latest from Radio News Hub. I'm John Collins.
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3: Early rain across southern England and Wales will clear to leave a largely dry day with sunny spells. Rain and showers elsewhere, some of them heavy. Cooler in the north, but a high in the south of 29 degrees Celsius.
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Lisa Stansfield, and This Is The Right Time from 1990, got to number 13 on the UK chart. It's a Sunday morning oldies hour from Gorgeous Radio with Steve Brooks and the best of the 80s and more, and still to come, that track from The Monkees. But let's move back a year to 1989, to a song written by Elton John and Bernie Taupin, and which appeared on his 22nd studio album, Sleeping With The Past. It was also Elton John's first chart topper. This is Sacrifice on Gorgeous.

0: That's the first song that I promised you. It's The Monkees, and I'm a Believer. And The Monkees were an American pop group formed in Los Angeles in the mid-1960s. And not only did they have several successful singles, but they were also in a successful American TV show as well. Wall-to-wall oldies between 9 and 10 o'clock this morning, and it's your Sunday morning oldies hour. And we do the oldies at 2 a.m. and 2 p.m. each weekday, and also at 9 a.m. on a Sunday on Gorgeous. It's a Sunday breakfast show with Steve Brooks. Good morning. Hope your morning's going well. The song that was the first track that I ever played on the radio is coming soon. But first, let's see who's celebrating birthdays today. We have Jason Statham is 59. Helen Mirren is 81. Kate Beckinsale is 53. Mick Jagger is 83. Roger Taylor from Queen is 77. Stormzy is 33. Susan George is 76. And Sandra Bullock is 62. If it's your birthday today, a big happy birthday from me, and I hope you have a fabulous day. And your special birthday present from me is a track from the 1980s. I've wrapped up Fat Larry's Band for you next.
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0: So did you know that was written by Dolly Parton? There she is, and I Will Always Love You from 1974. She wrote that song as a farewell to her business partner and mentor during talks about her decision to pursue a solo career. It's Sunday morning on the Oldies Hour with Steve Brooks on Gorgeous, and the next song on the Oldies Hour was a big hit in the UK when it was first released in 1984. It was then performed in the 1985 Live Aid event during the Philadelphia leg, and it was also used as the background music to a montage of clips produced by CBC depicting the Ethiopian famine, and after that, it became a hit all over again. I'll play you Drive by the Cars next on the Oldies Hour.
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And there it is, the first track that I ever played on the radio 25 years ago. It's Shanice and I Love Your Smile from 1992, and it got to number two on the UK chart. It's the Oldies Hour on Gorgeous for your Sunday morning. I'm Steve Brooks, and the Oldies Hour is back at 2 a.m. and 2 p.m. tomorrow on Gorgeous, and it's also here again at 9 o'clock next Sunday morning with me. Our last song on the Oldies Hour this morning takes us back to the 1980s. Released in 1983 and the first single from their debut album White Feathers, it got to number one on the UK chart as well as all around Europe, featuring Kajagoogoo and Lamal. The last song on the Oldies Hour this morning is Too Shy.

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3: The new Prime Minister, Andy Burnham, says he'll put the UK's interests first in his dealings with Donald Trump, even if it means disagreeing with the US President. The pair spoke over the phone on Monday within an hour of Mr. Burnham arriving in Downing Street. Speaking to the BBC's Sunday with Laura Koonsberg programme this morning, he said, "I can't see at any point that I won't take a different opinion from him. I will need to voice a different idea that is right for Britain." The Alzheimer's Society is calling for an official dementia spokesperson within the government. It's part of a list of proposals they've put forward to fix dementia care and diagnosis rates in the UK. A raging wildfire in southwest France has forced the evacuation of a further 55,000 people. It takes the total forced out of their homes in the Gironde region to around 220,000 as the flames creep ever closer to the city of Bordeaux. And millions of motorists are set for long journeys over the next few days as summer getaways continue. The AA says around 6.3 million drivers will make a road trip of more than 100 miles. That's the latest from Radio News Hub. I'm John Collins.
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3: Early rain across southern England and Wales will clear to leave a largely dry day with sunny spells, rain and showers elsewhere, some of them heavy. Cooler in the north, but a high in the south of 29 degrees Celsius.
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6: I've got the mystery lyric in this hour, and I'll give you the details in a few minutes. But the first, a track from Cher, and this from Boyzone. Good morning. Welcome to Sunday Breakfast.
1: Gorgeous.

Alicia Keys and If I Ain't Got You. It's Sunday morning, and every week at this time, I give you the mystery lyric. It's a line from a song, and all you need to do is to work out the song title and the artist. Let's see if you wake this Sunday morning. The line today is, there's nothing better than being here with you, 'cause your love is a precious treasure. It's going to be in the song that I play in about 45 minutes' time. Any idea what it is? I think I've got you this week. It's your gorgeous weekend, and I'm Steve Brooks. And Channel 4 has revealed when fans can expect the 2026 season of Celebrity Hunted. Such a good show. The new season will see six pairs of celebrity fugitives go on the run and raise money for Stand Up to Cancer. And it starts on Monday the 3rd of August and Tuesday the 4th of August. Make a note in your diary.

0: The summer sound of gorgeous radio with The Cause and Summer Sunshine. It's your Sunday breakfast show with Steve Brooks, Brooksy at Breakfast on Gorgeous. And this week's mystery lyric is, there's nothing better than being here with you because your love is a precious treasure. I bet you know the song, don't you? I'll play it for you just before 11 o'clock this morning. And if you're off to the cinema, the top three films this week are Obsession at number three. It's an American supernatural horror film. At number two this week, it's Backrooms, a science fiction psychological horror film. And at number one this week, it's the Super Mario Galaxy movie. Yes, it's The School Holidays. It's an American animated adventure comedy film based on the Nintendo Mario franchise. If you're going to the cinema to see any of those or any other film, grab your popcorn and have a great time, and I'll play you Tintin Out next.
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Leona Lewis and Better in Time, and Tintin Out before that. It's Brooksy at Breakfast, getting you up on a Sunday morning on Gorgeous. And the mystery lyric this morning is, there's nothing better than being here with you, because your love is a precious treasure. Do you know the song? It will play just before 11 this morning. And Prime Video has announced a feature-length documentary charting the life and work of Lily Allen. This follows on from her critically acclaimed album West End Girl and aims to offer an intimate portrait of her life and career. Looks like it's going to be broadcast in 2027. Gorgeous Radio, and this is Lewis Capaldi.

0: Big Mountain and Baby, I Love Your Way. That was from the late 90s, but the original was actually from 1975 and was written by Peter Frampton, and it appeared on his album Frampton Comes Alive, which I loved back in the good old days. Gorgeous radio on a Sunday morning, and Danny and Mark will get you through your morning tomorrow. Danny's on from 5, and then Mark's on from 7, and he'll have the 90s at 9. Just set your alarm, or tell your smart speaker to play Gorgeous Radio. It's a Sunday breakfast show with Steve Brooks on Gorgeous, and the song with that mystery lyric is coming in the next 20 minutes. The line is, there's nothing better than being here with you, because your love is a precious treasure. The answer's coming soon, and I'm going to take you back to the 1980s with the amazing Bananarama in just a moment. Showbiz
1: News. Letters written by a young Morrissey before he formed the Smiths are to go to auction, where they're expected to sell for £22,000. The archive of letters written to Birmingham pen friend Simon Pitt, who would go on to become the city's poet laureate, by the singer between the ages of 14 and 20 includes one in which Morrissey says, "My ambition is to be a rock and roll star." Another letter, dated a number of weeks later, adds, "I always said I was a genius, but nobody listened." Sir Roger Deakins has admitted he still feels nervous stepping onto film sets for the first time. The English cinematographer is best known for working on films including The Shawshank Redemption, Fargo, A Beautiful Mind and 1917. He has also won 2 Oscars and 5 BAFTAs. Despite having a nearly 50-year career behind him, Sir Roger says he still faces uncertainty each time he takes on a new project. And Strictly Come Dancing has revealed the 5 new professional dancers joining the programme. Alexandra Isseva, Christian Priori, Lethabo Manometsi, Maddie Ingoldsby and Mark Carmelita are in.
2: News. 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
2: Turn

Anastasia and One Day in Your Life. In the next hour, I've got tracks from Yusendor and Naina Cherry and a peach of a song from JLS. It's Gorgeous Radio with Steve Brooks on the Sunday Breakfast Show. And the mystery line this morning was, there's nothing better than being here with you because your love is a precious treasure. Did you work it out this morning? If you said Incognito featuring the amazing Jocelyn Brown and Always There, well done, you're right. Another one next week, I think.

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3: The new Prime Minister, Andy Burnham, says he'll always put Britain's interests first in his dealings with Donald Trump, even if that means disagreeing with the US President. The two leaders held a phone call last Monday, less than an hour after Mr. Burnham arrived in Downing Street. Speaking on the BBC's Sunday with Laura Koonsberg today, the Prime Minister said he wouldn't rule out taking a different position from the President, saying that he would always put forward the approach he believes is right for Britain. 80% of the British public say that dementia should be at the heart of a government's healthcare policy. The research is from the Alzheimer's Society. That charity is now calling for more to be done. Around 55,000 people have been evacuated as a major wildfire continues to burn across southwest France. It brings the total number forced from their homes in the Gironde region to around 220,000, with the flames advancing ever closer to the city of Bordeaux. And Marvel has revealed that it will release Black Panther 3 with the British actor David Johnson playing the titular hero. Ryan Coogler's returning to direct. That's the latest from Radio News Hub. I'm John Collins.
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3: Any early rain in southern England and Wales should have cleared to leave a dry and sunny afternoon. Some heavy showers elsewhere, though. A warm day, especially in the south, with a high of 29 degrees Celsius.
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6: It's just after 11 o'clock on your Sunday morning, and in the last hour of Sunday at Breakfast, I've got Yusendor and Naina Cherry after this from Lionel Richie. Good morning.

TLS and Everybody in Love. It's Gorgeous Radio for your Sunday morning with Steve Brooks, and Holly Willoughby is launching a brand new multi-platform lifestyle series, marking a new chapter in her TV career. It launches on Tuesday, and it's called Holly Willoughby Together, and it's built around real people, real stories, honest conversations, practical advice, celebrity guests, fashion, beauty, health, and more. Two episodes are going to be released each week, and it's going to be available to watch on YouTube and other platforms across social media. There you go. A great song from Edward Meyer in a minute, but this is Prince on Gorgeous.

0: The sound of summer on Gorgeous. That's Edward Meyer and Stereo Love. It's Gorgeous Radio with your Sunday breakfast show with Steve Brooks. And on this day in 2006, the final show of the iconic British music TV show Top of the Pops was recorded at Television Centre in front of a studio audience of 200 people. The show was originally broadcast on New Year's Day in 1964. On this day in 1986, Peter Gabriel's Sledgehammer shot to number one on the US pop chart. The groundbreaking video won 9 MTV awards, as well as an award for Best British Video at the Brits. And on this day in 2017, a jury awarded Quincy Jones $9.4 million in royalties for the use of Michael Jackson songs in the Cirque du Soleil shows and the This Is It documentary.
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Westlife and My Love with the Pasadenas before that. It's Steve Brooks on your Sunday morning, and the lineup for the rest of the day on Gorgeous looks like this. Mike Harrison's here at 12 and he'll have the music challenge after 3 o'clock. Have you tried to do them? Some of them can be quite tricky. Then Russ is here at 4. Gorgeous Radio on your Sunday morning, and it seems to be the wedding season among celebrities. Strictly's Neil Jones and Love Island star China Mills have tied the knot. Matty Healy from the 1975 and American model Gabriette have also done it. And Mel C has married Chris Dingwall. And from Love Island, Molly Smith and Tom Clare.

0: The Backstreet Boys and Quit Playing Games With My Heart. Gorgeous Radio on a Sunday morning with Steve Brooks, and I'm going to take you back to the 1980s in a minute with the Bee Gees and You Win Again after we've had one last look at today's showbiz news.
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2: Letters written by a young Morrissey before he formed the Smiths are to go to auction, where they're expected to sell for £22,000. The archive of letters written to Birmingham pen friend Simon Pitt, who would go on to become the city's poet laureate, by the singer between the ages of 14 and 20 includes one in which Morrissey says, "My ambition is to be a rock and roll star." Another letter, dated a number of weeks later, adds, "I always said I was a genius, but nobody listened." Sir Roger Deakins has admitted he still feels nervous stepping onto film sets for the first time. The English cinematographer is best known for working on films including The Shawshank Redemption, Fargo, A Beautiful Mind and 1917. He has also won 2 Oscars and 5 BAFTAs. Despite having a nearly 50-year career behind him, Sir Roger says he still faces uncertainty each time he takes on a new project. And Strictly Come Dancing has revealed the 5 new professional dancers joining the programme. Alexandra Isseva, Christian Priori, Lethabo Manometsi, Maddie Ingoldsby and Mark Carmelita are in.
1: News.
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I so love that track. The brilliant Somba and Homewrecker. And that's your lot. That's your Sunday breakfast for this week. I'm Steve Brooks. Thanks for your company today. In the next 20 minutes, you'll hear M People and Will Young. And we'll do it all again next Sunday from 8 o'clock in the morning. And I'll bring the oldies hour at 9. And you can bring the bacon rolls. Enjoy the rest of your day and have a great week. And I'll leave you today with The Fray. Mike's next.

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3: The new Prime Minister, Andy Burnham, says he'll put the UK's interests first in his dealings with Donald Trump, even if it means disagreeing with the US President. The pair spoke over the phone on Monday within an hour of Mr. Burnham arriving in Downing Street. Speaking to the BBC's Sunday with Laura Koonsberg programme this morning, he said, "I can't see at any point that I won't take a different opinion from him. I will need to voice a different idea that is right for Britain." The Alzheimer's Society is calling for an official dementia spokesperson within the government. It's part of a list of proposals they put forward to fix dementia care and diagnosis rates in the UK. A raging wildfire in southwest France has forced the evacuation of a further 55,000 people. It takes the total forced out of their homes in the Gironde region to around 220,000 as the flames creep ever closer to the city of Bordeaux. And millions of motorists are set for long journeys over the next few days as summer getaways continue. The AA says around 6.3 million drivers will make a road trip of more than 100 miles. That's the latest from Radio News Hub. I'm John Collins.
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3: Any early rain in southern England and Wales should have cleared to leave a dry and sunny afternoon. Some heavy showers elsewhere, though. A warm day, especially in the south, with a high of 29 degrees Celsius.
1: This is
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5: Greetings, salutations, and a very good afternoon to you. Welcome to Sunday afternoon. My name is Mike Harrison. I'm here for the next 4 hours playing you some wonderful tunes. We've got M People on the way, but we're kicking off first with Olive. You are not alone.

Your game, Will Young, on Gorgeous Radio. Good afternoon. Hope your weekend's going well. My name's Mike. I'm with you till four, playing some wonderful songs this afternoon. First job as ever to say thank you to Steve Brooks for Brooksy at Breakfast, who shared with us a little detail of his personal life this morning. He said he's still single. Although he's got a nice home, a good job, all his own teeth, and what he forgot to say, he's also got the best breakfast show on a Sunday in the whole world. Don't undersell yourself, Steve. Anyway, if you're interested, you can get in touch with us here at the studio and I'll put you in touch. Earth, Wind & Fire now. Let's groove. Playing That's Gorgeous. Matchmaking isn't my strongest strength,

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0: Gorgeous Radio on DAB in Wolverhampton, Dudley, Stourbridge, Bath and Walsall. And also around the planet on a plethora of apps and your smart speaker as well. On the show today, well, we'll do Sunday sporting prospects for you. We'll get out the calendar in a bit as well. See what we're celebrating, marking or commemorating today. Nearly the end of July, 26th of July already. We'll jump into our time machine later as well. See what happened on this day in years gone by as we roll back the years and dial back the decades. And ask you a question about something that happened on this day in history. And in the final hour of the show, the Sunday Music Challenge. A clue to solve, a hit to identify. Can you do it before I play it?
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Alex Warren, Fever Dream on Gorgeous Radio. Sports-wise, Anthony Joshua won last night against Christian Prenger, hopefully to set up a clash against Tyson Fury, the Gypsy King, later this year. Sports action today includes in cricket in the 100 tournament. Manchester Super Giants take on Birmingham Phoenix. The ladies first up at 11, then the gents at 2:30. And Trent Rockets take on London Spirit. 2:30 for the ladies and 6 p.m. for the men. In Formula One, Lando Norris is on pole position today for the Hungarian Grand Prix. The Hungaroring race gets underway at 2 p.m. And in the Commonwealth Games, plenty of action taking place today. Among the action today, weightlifting. We've got the men's 60kg final, for example. There's boxing, there's swimming, there's bowls and para bowls, and there's netball as well.

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0: Chapel Roan, followed by Spice Girls, followed by The Real Thing. You to Me Are Everything, playing at Gorgeous. Mike Harrison here, custodian of Sunday afternoons between 12 and 4. I'm also here in the week as well, 1 till 4. Don't have to work as hard in the week. Make me work harder at the weekend. There's something wrong with that, isn't there? Shall frame my letter of discontent to the boss as soon as I finish the show this afternoon. When I have finished the show this afternoon, Russ Dyer will be here. He's got a terrific show for the for you this afternoon. Lots of fantastic tunes and some gentle chat as well. Russ Dyer with Russ on a Sunday between 4 and 7 tonight.
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2: You're both on the same road. 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

Sienna Spiro, Material Lover on Gorgeous Radio. 1 o'clock headlines on the way, during which I shall be enjoying my Sunday lunch, which is a little light fruit bowl today. I got a mango in there, I think, and pineapple and strawberries. That'd be lovely. Nice and healthy as well. So while you're tucking into your three-course lunch, think of me with this tiny fruit bowl. At least it's healthy, I suppose. Jess Glynn now, All I Am, ahead of the 1 o'clock news right here at Gorgeous.

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3: The new Prime Minister, Andy Burnham, says he'll always put Britain's interests first in his dealings with Donald Trump, even if that means disagreeing with the US President. The two leaders held a phone call last Monday, less than an hour after Mr. Burnham arrived in Downing Street. Speaking on the BBC's Sunday with Laura Koonsberg today, the Prime Minister said he wouldn't rule out taking a different position from the President, saying that he would always put forward the approach he believes is right for Britain. 80% of the British public say that dementia should be at the heart of a government's healthcare policy. The research is from the Alzheimer's Society. That charity is now calling for more to be done. Around 55,000 people have been evacuated as a major wildfire continues to burn across southwest France. It brings the total number forced from their homes in the Gironde region to around 220,000, with the flames advancing ever closer to the city of Bordeaux. And Marvel has revealed that it will release Black Panther 3 with the British actor David Johnson playing the titular hero. Ryan Coogler's returning to direct. That's the latest from Radio News Hub. I'm John Collins.
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3: Any early rain in southern England and Wales should have cleared to leave a dry and sunny afternoon. Some heavy showers elsewhere, though. A warm day, especially in the south, with a high of 29 degrees Celsius.
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7: Well, it's Gorgeous Radio, and it's the weekend, so it's a Gorgeous Radio weekend. Maybe not that imaginative, but it does what it says on the tin. Christina Aguilera on the way in a few minutes' time. Before that, the beautiful South, but we kick off the 1 o'clock hour with Robbie Williams. She's the one at Gorgeous.
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Christina Aguilera and Genie in a Bottle, her first big one, I think, on Gorgeous Radio. A very good afternoon to you. Lando Norris is on pole on the Hungarian Grand Prix this afternoon. Gets underway in 3/4 of an hour from now. If you are an F1 fan and you do insist on watching it, then do it like this. Turn the sound down. You already know what all the cars sound like, and they make a racket, don't they? And listen to the radio as well at the same time. The best of both worlds. What a great idea.

0: It's a beautiful day. That's Michael Bublé on Gorgeous Radio. Mike with you until 4 o'clock this afternoon. A little later on, we'll be jumping into our time machine, seeing what happened on this day in years gone by. And even later in the show, the Afternoon Music Challenge, which we brand at the weekend to the Sunday Music Challenge. After all, Sundays are special. But before all that, and coming up in the next 10 minutes' time, we'll hoik the big calendar down from the wall and see what we're celebrating, marking or commemorating today. 26th of July today, it's almost the end of the month already, would you believe?
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I knew it! Taylor Swift, I knew it, I knew you, playing on Gorgeous. A very good afternoon to you. It's the 26th of July today. What's on the calendar? Well, it's World Mangrove today, those coastal forests that are particularly prevalent in the Caribbean and also in Asia. It's also One Voice Day today, which is great, because I only have one voice. It's World Day for Grandparents and the Elderly. It's also Auntie and Uncle Day today. What else we got here? It's Bagel Fest Day, Dog Photography Day, and Esperanto Day. Do you remember what Esperanto is? I don't want you ever to forget about us. Tell you all about it in a tick.

0: Good Life, Inner City on Gorgeous Radio. Mentioned a few minutes back that it's Esperanto Day today. Esperanto is a language created to make global communication easier. It doesn't belong to any one place, and that was the point. It was built from parts of many languages with simple rules and no silent letters. That's very useful, isn't it? The majority of its vocab, about 80%, derives from Romance languages, but it also contains elements derived from Germanic, Greek, and Slavic languages. One of its most notable features, it says here, is its extensive system of derivation, where prefixes and suffixes may be freely combined with roots to generate words, making it possible to communicate effectively with a smaller set of words. That doesn't sound easier at all. How many people speak it? Well, an estimated 2,000 native speakers, and the people who can speak it is estimated to be around 100,000. So not really successful in the idea that it was originally intended to be everybody's second language so you could communicate effectively across the world. I think everybody's second language, unless it's their first language, is probably English, which is useful for us, probably difficult for everybody else.
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3: 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Is the sound of saying, I got you, mate? 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Is the sound of mates getting home instead of here? Click your seatbelt, because you're twice as likely to be killed or seriously injured if you don't think.

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This is Gorgeous Radio playing you Lewis Capaldi and Stay Love. One more ahead of the headlines at 2, then we'll get you up to date with what's happening in the world. But it'll only take 60 seconds. Don't worry about that. We'll get back to the music as quickly as we possibly can. Taking us there, Blinding Lights from The Weeknd, playing now at Gorgeous. Good afternoon.

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3: The new Prime Minister, Andy Burnham, says he'll put the UK's interests first in his dealings with Donald Trump, even if it means disagreeing with the US President. The pair spoke over the phone on Monday within an hour of Mr. Burnham arriving in Downing Street. Speaking to the BBC's Sunday with Laura Koonsberg programme this morning, he said, "I can't see at any point that I won't take a different opinion from him. I will need to voice a different idea that is right for Britain." The Alzheimer's Society is calling for an official dementia spokesperson within the government. It's part of a list of proposals they put forward to fix dementia care and diagnosis rates in the UK. A raging wildfire in southwest France has forced the evacuation of a further 55,000 people. It takes the total forced out of their homes in the Gironde region to around 220,000 as the flames creep ever closer to the city of Bordeaux. And millions of motorists are set for long journeys over the next few days as summer getaways continue. The AA says around 6.3 million drivers will make a road trip of more than 100 miles. That's the latest from Radio News Hub. I'm John Collins.
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3: Any early rain in southern England and Wales should have cleared to leave a dry and sunny afternoon. Some heavy showers elsewhere, though. A warm day, especially in the south, with a high of 29 degrees Celsius.
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5: Good afternoon. Mike here on the radio through till four. I've got this theory. The longer you listen to Gorgeous Radio, the more gorgeous you become. I think that's a great theory. I love it a lot. Ricky Martin on the way.
1: We

Denial, the Sugar Babes on Gorgeous Radio. A very good afternoon to you. My weekend, well, yesterday was a bit disappointing, really. I was supposed to be playing cricket in a league match, and it was called off on Thursday evening because the opposition couldn't raise a team. And I thought, oh, well, that's very disappointing. Maybe they're just running scared. So we, you know, ran around like headless chicken to try and find another fixture. We hired a ground. We found an opposition who then pulled out at 10:30 on a Friday night. So we had 11 very disappointed people on Saturday morning, and I was one of them. But there we go. Had the afternoon lazing in the garden, so it wasn't all bad. Here comes Soft Cell now, Tainted Love.

0: Summertime. DJ Jazzy Jeff and the Fresh Prince at Gorgeous Radio, the home of Mark Stevens at breakfast and the home of Danny Davis at early breakfast. He starts ridiculously early at 5 a.m. Anybody else up at that time apart from Danny? Must be one or two, surely. On the way next, we'll play Loveful from the Cardigans at Gorgeous Radio.
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Charlie Puth and Changes on Gorgeous Radio. A very good afternoon to you. Let's have a look at one or two things that happened on this day in years gone by as we jump into our time machine and dial back to the decades. Where should we start? 1956, on this very day in 56, Egyptian President Nasser seized control of the Suez Canal and nationalised it. It sparked a crisis that later resulted in French, British and Israeli forces briefly occupying parts of Egypt. Control of waterways is nothing new. On this day in 1965, the Maldives gained their independence from Britain. Where should we go next? We're going to go to 1845, the SS Great Britain. The first iron ship designed by Brunel sailed from Liverpool on her maiden voyage. She's now restored and can be viewed at the Great Western Dockyard in Bristol. In 1745, on this day, the first recorded women's cricket match was played near Guildford in Surrey between teams from Hambledon and Bramley. And on this day in 1803, the Surrey Iron Railway opened in South London. It was 9 miles long and it joined the towns of Wandsworth and Croydon, which were in Surrey at the time, via Mitcham. The question I've got for you is, what powered that iron railway, the Surrey Iron Railway?

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1: Gorgeous.

0: Lionel Richie, preceded by Ronan Keating and Sam Fender. And before that, I was asking you a question about something that happened on this day in 1803. The Surrey Iron Railway opened in South London. It's the world's first railway to be publicly subscribed by Act of Parliament as a railway throughout. Quite what that means, I'm not sure, but there we go. It was 9 miles long, approximately of standard gauge, and it linked the former Surrey towns of Wandsworth and Croydon via Mitcham. The question I had for you is, what powered that railway back in 1803? If you said steam, you'd be wrong. If you said water, you'd be wrong. If you said horse-drawn, you'd be absolutely right. Yeah, horses pulled the little trains back in 1803 on the Surrey Iron Railway. Well done, if you got it right.
1: This is gorgeous.
2: You probably think you're pretty good at multitasking behind the wheel. I mean, you have to multitask to drive. So what's wrong with checking your phone? The thing is, your brain simply doesn't work that way. Even a quick look at the message, for quick reply, affects your concentration and makes you less able to react to hazards. If you use a mobile phone while driving, you're 4 times more likely to crash. Think. Put your phone away.
1: Turn

Ray, Where Is My Husband? Such a clever song. She sings it. Such a pace, doesn't she? How many words per minute does she get through? Way more than me, that's for certain. Right, coming up at 3 o'clock, we've got the headlines, followed by some more great songs. And between 3 and 4 this afternoon, we shall be doing the Sunday Music Challenge. A clue to solve, a hit to identify. Can you work out the song before I play the song in question? We'll do that for you. I will unveil the clue for the first time around about 3:15. Before the headlines, James Blunt. Done.

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3: The new Prime Minister, Andy Burnham, says he'll always put Britain's interests first in his dealings with Donald Trump, even if that means disagreeing with the US President. The two leaders held a phone call last Monday, less than an hour after Mr. Burnham arrived in Downing Street. Speaking on the BBC's Sunday with Laura Koonsberg today, the Prime Minister said he wouldn't rule out taking a different position from the President, saying that he would always put forward the approach he believes is right for Britain. 80% of the British public say that dementia should be at the heart of a government's healthcare policy. The research is from the Alzheimer's Society. That charity is now calling for more to be done. Around 55,000 people have been evacuated as a major wildfire continues to burn across southwest France. It brings the total number forced from their homes in the Gironde region to around 220,000, with the flames advancing ever closer to the city of Bordeaux. And Marvel has revealed that it will release Black Panther 3 with the British actor David Johnson playing the titular hero. Ryan Coogler's returning to direct. That's the latest from Radio News Hub. I'm John Collins.
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3: Any early rain in southern England and Wales should have cleared to leave a dry and sunny afternoon. Some heavy showers elsewhere, though. A warm day, especially in the south, with a high of 29 degrees Celsius.
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7: Coming next, one of my favourite songs from 1994, Edwyn Collins and A Girl Like You. And then we'll play you Brandy and Monica. And then, in about 10 minutes' time, we'll unveil the clue for the first time this afternoon on the Sunday Music Challenge. Stick around.
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Sunday afternoon in the UK, and it's Mike Harrison here on Gorgeous Radio playing you some fantastic songs today, and you won't be able to get that one out of your head for a while. That's Kylie Minogue on Gorgeous. Right then, let's do the clue for the Sunday Music Challenge this week. Reginald remains on his feet. That's the clue to a song I'll play in circa 20 minutes time. Reginald remains on his feet. What's the song? Who's it by? Well, have a little think. Have a wild guess. Go and find somebody that might know the answer. Any method you choose is quite acceptable to me. There are no prizes up for grabs, except, of course, the bragging rights in your household if you're the first to yell out the answer at the top of your voice. I'll recap the clue after the next two songs, the first of which comes from Hearts, Alone, playing now on Gorgeous.

0: Watermelon Sugar. That's Harry Styles on Gorgeous Radio, with a little help from me right at the end there. Let's do the clue again on the Sunday Music Challenge. The clue to solve, the hit to identify. Can you work out what the song is? You'll need the song title and the artist or group from these five words. Reginald Remains on His Feet. That should give you a song title and an artist or group. Reginald Remains on His Feet. You've got 10 more minutes, or thereabouts.
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Homewrecker, that's Samba on Gorgeous Radio. Hello, welcome along. We're doing the Sunday Music Challenge. If you just switched on, I better give you the clue quick. Reginald remains on his feet. I needed a song title and I needed an artist or group. And hopefully you've got both of those now as I'm about to play the song. So who is Reginald? Well, Reg Dwight is the performer in question. That's the real name of Elton John. He remains on his feet. I'm still standing. Well done if you got it right. We'll do another one next weekend.

0: Stargazing, Miles Smith on Gorgeous Radio. Before that, the New Radicals, You Get What You Give. And before that, the song behind the clue on the Sunday Music Challenge this week. Reginald Remains on His Feet gave us Elton John and I'm Still Standing. If you like that kind of stuff, then join me through the week. We do one every afternoon around about 3:15. We'll unveil the clue on the Afternoon Music Challenge. And then next weekend on this show, we'll do the Sunday Music Challenge. It's exactly the same concept. I just, you know, polish it up a little bit for a Sunday and give it a slightly special name.
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2: Here's Alex, pedalling off to work. And here's Nikki, driving off for a morning coffee. You know the drill, Nikki. Allow at least 1.5 metres when overtaking cyclists, or more if driving over 30 miles per hour. And for horse riders, like Joe on Daisy here, slow down to under 10 miles per hour and allow at least 2 metres. Whoever you meet, travel like you know them. 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

Nelly, Just a Dream on Gorgeous Radio. A very good afternoon to you. Almost time for me to sign off, actually. Russ is here after the headlines at 4. But let me now do a shameless plug for my programme during the week. 1 o'clock, we start on Monday through Friday. And in that first hour, we always try and, make you more aware of the world around you. For example, this week, we discovered why dogs circle before lying down, why your breath fogs up on glass, and why elephants flap their ears. Coming up this coming week, we've got things like why bats hang upside down, why your ears pop underwater, and why meerkats stand on their hind legs. Oh, yeah, and why bees rest on flowers. We got all that coming up this week. Do hope you can join me 1 till 4 each weekday afternoon. Coming up, though, next on Sunday, it's Russ on a Sunday with Russ Dyer. He'll look after things for you after the headlines at 4. Ta-da!

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3: Wes Streeting has condemned the absolutely horrific van attack on the Berlin Pride Festival that left one person dead. A van slammed into people gathered for the festival in the German capital on Saturday, killing one person and injuring at least 16 others. Meanwhile, Reform UK leader Nigel Farage used the attack to predict the end of what he called a strange left-wing alliance between Islamists and the LGBT plus community. English universities face an unstable future without government intervention. Professor Sir Chris Husband is from the Higher Education Policy Institute.
4: Universities need to look and do things differently. Students have changing expectations and concerns.
3: Passengers at Gatwick Airport have no access to working toilets or bars and restaurants because of a water supply failure. Although flights are unaffected, several services have been compromised at both of the Sussex Airport's terminals. And Anthony Joshua survived an almighty scare on his box comeback, rising from the canvas before knocking out unknown Albanian Christian Prenger. From Radio News Hub, I'm Johnny Holmes.
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3: Showers will affect eastern Scotland and northeast England this evening. Most areas dry with clear spells before cloud and rain reach Northern Ireland and western Scotland. Lows of 10 degrees.
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and a very good afternoon to you. Welcome to Russ here at Gorgeous Radio on your summer Sunday afternoons. How you're all doing? I hope you're having a great weekend and a great Sunday we've got lined up for you in the next 3 hours. Some great music. But first of all, big thank you to Mike. What a great show that was. And if you want a bit more of Mike, Mike is with us each and every day here at Gorgeous from 1. So a bit of Mike, tune in tomorrow at 1 and the rest of the week. Now, what a week it has been. Now, one of the biggest talking points this week has to be our new Prime Minister, Andy Burnham, with one of the first major ideas creating what's been called Number 10 North in Manchester. The idea is to bring more government decisions making closer to the north of England rather than Westminster. But don't you think? He's on his holidays, isn't he? Why don't we have maybe they'll have a Number 10 South as well. Maybe he will incorporate that. Because what about the people down south, even further up north? Maybe he'll have another office up there. We will have to wait and see. I'm sure that his spin doctors will get a new office somewhere around there. Up there, down there, across there, who knows? This is, believe it or not, the Spin Doctors with Two Princes here on Gorgeous.

Girls Aloud with The Promise for your Sunday afternoon from me, Russ, here at Gorgeous Radio. Now, did you know today is the 26th of July? It is the 207th day of the year, which means, get your calculators out, there are 158 days left until we welcome in 2027. That is a fact, isn't it? Here's another fun fact for you. Here's another one for the kids. On this day in 1971, the Apollo 15 blasted off on its mission to the moon. It did. It became the first Apollo mission to use the famous lunar rover, you know the one, allowing astronauts to travel much further across the moon's surface than ever before. There's a little fact for you for a Sunday afternoon. And this track is a great tune for a Sunday afternoon. Whatever you're doing this afternoon, whether you're just chilling, relaxing, just had your Sunday roast, doing a bit of gardening, maybe you've been cutting the lawn, which I doubt it very much, because the lawns, my lawn, has certainly not grown over the last few months. But this is KC and the Sunshine Band. Give it up. Thank you for choosing Gorgeous.

0: KC and the Sunshine Band, give it up for your Sunday afternoon, your summer Sundays from Russ here at Gorgeous Radio. Still to come this afternoon, we've got plenty more great music coming your way. Also, you lovely listeners have been in touch with events going on around the region, so that'll be coming up a little bit later. And we've got tracks from One Republic, Atomic Kitten, The Pointer Sisters and Madonna. Oh, I'm spoiling you this afternoon here on Gorgeous Radio, your summer Sundays from Gorgeous.
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Atomic Kitten there with Hole Again. Now, 4 years ago this weekend, Birmingham was buzzing with excitement as the Commonwealth Games of 2022 came to our city. The atmosphere was something really special. The crowds, the volunteers, the athletes, and that incredible feeling of pride that spread right across the West Midlands. So for me, it was an absolute honour to be part of the Birmingham 2022 Commonwealth Games makers, being able to welcome visitors from around the world, help people enjoy the games and play my small part in such an historic event. I'll always be proud of that memory. I'll treasure it for the rest of my life. Now, as the Commonwealth Games spirit continues in Glasgow, we send our very best wishes to everyone involved, the athletes, the volunteers, organisers, and of course, the fantastic crowds cheering on them. Enjoy every moment, because believe me, those memories stay with you forever. They certainly do. So from Russ here at Gorgeous Radio, and from everyone here at Gorgeous Radio, we want to wish Glasgow a very big good luck for the event. Thank you for Birmingham for giving us 4 years, unforgettable years of memories, but now it's Glasgow's time. This is I'm So Excited from the Pointer Sisters.

0: Madonna with Holiday, and plenty of you are on your holidays enjoying that summer sun, that British summer sun, the seasides. 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One is an ice cream. 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But most of all, the fish and chips, they always taste better, don't you think? 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

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Talking about the Commonwealth Games and taking part in any events, volunteering or whatever, it is well worth doing. Next year here in Birmingham, we have the Invictus Games headed up by Prince Harry. And again, if you have the opportunity to take part, because I tell you something, it will it opens doors, it certainly does. Let's go from Alison Limerick to the West End. Yes, why not? It is Sunday afternoon. If the Prime Minister can go to the North here on Russ on a Sunday, we can go to the West End this afternoon. We can. Maybe I should bring the show from the West End. That would be a show, wouldn't it? A lot of glitter, I'm sure. This is Sunday Afternoons with me, Russ, with Pet Shop Boys, West End Girls.

Charlie Puth there for your Sunday afternoon with How Long. We've got plenty more coming your way in hour two and three. Can you believe it? The first hour is upon us. It certainly is. We'll be going there with Coolio, Gangster's Paradise. But before we go there for that news and, of course, that important weather, if you've got the kids off, coming up in hour two, we've got plenty more great music for your Sunday afternoons. And also, some of you listeners have been in touch with what's on, yes, what you're up to, what you're doing with the kids, and I'll be bringing that to you from here at Gorgeous this afternoon. So taking us to the news, and like I say, in that very important weather for your Sunday afternoon, this is Gangster's Paradise with Coolio.

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4: West Streeting says the deadly van attack at Berlin's Pride Festival, which killed one person and injured at least 16 others, showed why Pride events remain necessary. Nigel Farage, meanwhile, used the attack to predict the end of what he called a strange left-wing alliance between the Islamists and the LGBTQ plus community. English universities need government intervention to cope with financial pressures and AI adoption. That's the call from the Higher Education Policy Institute, who says there needs to be urgent strategy changes. Professor Sir Chris Husbands is a two-time university chancellor.
5: That's a challenge for government that needs to be a lot clearer about its expectations of the sector. And it's a challenge for universities. They've got to think about how they're going to operate.
4: A fourth heatwave is to hit the UK, bringing a risk of exceptionally severe fires. The heat is expected to spike again in the south at the start of the week. And Lando Norris has won the Hungarian Grand Prix ahead of a battling Max Verstappen. Championship leader Kimi Antonelli came home third to extend his lead. From Radio News Hub, I'm Johnny Holmes.
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4: Showers will affect eastern Scotland and northeast England this evening. Most areas dry with clear spells before cloud and rain reach Northern Ireland and western Scotland. Lows of 10 degrees.
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8: We are indeed gorgeous on this summer Sunday afternoon. How are we all doing? I hope you're having a great Sunday, a great weekend. And to open this hour, a great tune. This is Savage Garden with Truly, Madly, Deeply. What a great way to open the show.
1: This is Gorgeous.

Savage Garden there with Truly Madly Deeply for your summer Sunday afternoons. And talking about summer Sunday afternoons, I was down, like I say, on the south coast this week, and I've got to say I had some great journeys. Normally the traffic is stop start, but no, it wasn't. I was actually, and I do feel sorry for the farmer there in Yeovil yesterday. Bless him, his lorry had overturned and all his hay, so all that work that he'd been doing throughout the day was all on the road. So I do feel, for whatever the farmer is down there in Yeovil, my thoughts are with you, because I bet it was going to be a real long day for him, because the straw was everywhere. The rabbits probably would have loved it. Well, welcome to hour two of us here at Gorgeous Radio. Like I say, we've got some great summer music for your Sunday afternoons. A great way to end your weekend or start your week here at Gorgeous Radio. This is Desiree. You gotta be.

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the feeling there, never be lonely, and it is a true fact, never be lonely. And you're never lonely here on Russ on a Sunday. We're with you between 4 and 7 each and every day, and across the week we have some great shows here at Gorgeous Radio. And if you want to be part of the show, or if you want a shout out, or you've got something going on locally, whether it's a garden fete, it might be your birthday anniversary, then you can get in touch with us here at Gorgeous on our WhatsApp, and it's easy. It's 01902 288 019. That's 01902 288 019, and it's free and easy to do. And don't forget our socials as well. Now we're going way back now to the 80s, and I want to play this for a regular listener of Russ on a Sunday. This is to Jane Stansby, who listens in each week, and I know she's a big fan of Nick Kershaw. This is I Won't Let the Sun Go Down on Me.

0: Classic tune from the 80s, Nick Kershaw, I Won't Let the Sun Go Down on Me. I'm sure the sun isn't going to go down this week. I think this heat wave is here to stay. It certainly is. Just like me here on Gorgeous Radio. Yes, we've got some great music coming up. Tracks on Paloma Faith, Enrique, Taylor Swift, Bill Withers. That's just to name a few from us here. A Gorgeous on your summer Sunday afternoon.
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1: Now, we had a lovely message from one of our lovely listeners, Debbie from Bilston. She says that she wants to let our lovely listeners know of something going on today in the Birmingham and Sandwell area. So if you're looking for something to do this afternoon, of course, listen to us on a Sunday, why not head over to the Sandwell and Birmingham Mela 2026. It's happening at Victoria Park in Smethwick from 12 noon until 8 o'clock this evening. It's proudly known as Europe's biggest South Asian music festivals, with a fantastic mix of live music, colourful performance, delicious street food and shopping stalls, and plenty of family-friendly activities. Sounds great. A big thank you to our listener, Debbie, there for sharing that with us. And if you're heading there today, have a fantastic time, because it sounds to me it's going to be a great afternoon, early evening. So that's at the Sandwell and Birmingham Mela. It's taking place today on Sunday the 26th, of course, from 12 noon until 8 p.m. at Victoria Park in Smethwick in the Midlands, with live music, food, family fun. Sounds the place to be.

0: Lovely day, and it is a lovely day. That is Bill Withers for your Sunday afternoons from Gorgeous. It is that time of the week when we do celebrations. It is birthday time. It certainly is. And if you are celebrating your birthday this week or today, happy birthday from everyone here at Gorgeous Radio. But happy 21st birthday to Carl from Wolverhampton. He's 21 today. Got the key of the door. Also to Jenny, who's celebrating her birthday today with the family. She said she's got the family round, barbecue on. Best way to do it with the family. Also to Bill, happy birthday Bill, from everyone here at Gorgeous Radio.
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Real McCoy there with another night. Now, this week in Birmingham, they celebrated the very first Aussie Day, honouring one of the city's greatest music legends, Ozzy Osbourne. If you were in Birmingham, you would have heard the music being played, live music, tributes, special performances, and celebration of a man who helped put Birmingham on the map. Even Sharon was in town. She was to celebrate 1 year on. Now, if you were with me, Russ, on a Sunday this time last year, we did an Ozzy Osbourne special, a rock show, didn't we? But Ozzy never forgot his roots from the streets of Aston to the stages all around the world. He always spoke proudly about where he came from. Birmingham shaped him, and in return, he gave Birmingham a place in music history that will never be forgotten. So whether you're a lifelong Black Abbas fan or simply proud to call yourself a Brummie, this week was a chance to remember a true Birmingham icon. So here's to Ozzy Osbourne. Thank you for the music, the memories, and for always flying the flag for our great city. Rock on, Ozzy. From one icon to another from Birmingham, this is Duran Duran, Hungry Like the Wolf.

Joel Corry there, and Becky Hill with History for your Sunday afternoon. Taking us up to the news and that important weather. At the top of the hour, we've got Sheryl Crow with All I Wanna Do. I'll be back in hour 3 for more Russ here from Gorgeous Radio. 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
3: West Streeting has condemned the van attack on the Berlin Pride Festival that left one person dead. A van slammed into people gathered for the festival in the German capital on Saturday, killing one person and injuring at least 16 others. Meanwhile, Reform UK leader Nigel Farage used the attack to predict the end of what he called a strange left-wing alliance between Islamists and the LGBT community in the UK. Passengers at Gatwick Airport have been left without working toilets, running water and most food and drink services. It's after a water supply failure disrupted both terminals, although flights are continuing as normal. And Dubliner Pico Lopez has urged children to have a dream and believe as he was given a hero's welcome at his boyhood club. Lopez was part of Cape Verde's World Cup run, which captured the hearts of football fans across the globe.
4: This is what football does, this is what sport does. It brings people together, and what an amazing day now to celebrate Lord Celtic and Cumberland together. So thanks very much for showing up today, and hope you have a really good time.
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3: Showers will affect eastern Scotland and northeast England this evening. Most areas dry with clear spells before cloud and rain reach Northern Ireland and western Scotland. Lows of 10 degrees.
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7: 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Welcome to hour three of Russ here at Gorgeous Radio. This hour we've got great music coming up, and we're going to open with Amy Grant, Big Yellow Taxi.
1: We are
0: gorgeous.
1: Gorgeous.

Well, a very good evening to you. Welcome to Russ here at Gorgeous Radio. I hope you're all doing well and having a great weekend. We've got some great music to take you into the early evening here on Gorgeous. We open there with Amy Grant, Big Yellow Taxi. This is The Architects with Body Groove to get you moving on this Sunday evening. If you feel like having a bit of a bop, this is the song to do it to. So if you've just put in those dishes away after your Sunday roast, go on. This track is for you. This is The Body Groove from The Architects. From me, Russ, here at Gorgeous Radio.

Smile there from Lily Allen for your Sunday evenings from Gorgeous Radio. Now we're going right back now to the 80s. I say right back, we're going back to the 80s. Remember this track? I'm sure you do. It takes me right back to the 80s. This is Wet, Wet, Wet. It certainly is for your Sunday evenings. With Sweet Little Mystery. Plenty more music coming your way from Russ here at Gorgeous Radio this evening.

0: Wet there with Sweet Little Mystery for your Sunday evenings from Gorgeous Radio. Now, Kerri-Anne from Wolverhampton's been in touch, and this is a great one. Kerri-Anne says, if you're looking for something to keep the family entertained over the summer holidays, why not check out the Wolves Wild Bug Trail in Wolverhampton City Centre? Plenty of bugs there, isn't there? It's a free adventure where you can explore the city, discover 8 bug-themed towers and giant floor stickers. Kids love stickers. I love stickers. And you can collect clues along the way and even enter a competition once you've completed the trial. It's brilliant because it's a good excuse to get outdoors, have a wander around the city and keep the little ones entertainment. Thank you, Kerri-Anne, for letting us know about that one. If you've got something that's happening locally or nationally, then you know what to do. Russ here would love to hear from you so we can share it with our lovely listeners.
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You're listening to Russ for your Sunday evenings. This next track is a classic track. It takes you right back. This is Roy Orbison. You've got it.

0: Justin Timberlake for your Sunday evenings from Gorgeous Radio. Now, if you have missed any part of the shows or any of our shows here at Gorgeous, don't forget you can click on demand, just go to our website, take us with you. 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

might need somebody from Shola Amma for your Sunday evenings from Gorgeous. This next track is a classic track. 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

0: James Arthur, Say You Won't Let Go for your Sunday evenings. Well, time has beaten us yet again here on Russ on a Sunday. I want to thank each and every one of you for your company this afternoon. Wherever you've been listening to me, thank you for choosing Gorgeous Radio. I'll be back next week at 4 and we will do it all again. Whatever you're up to this week, have a great week. Make lots of happy memories with the kids. You're in for a great cracking week. It's going to be another scorching week as well across the country. So make sure you're putting that sun cream on and hydrating with lots of water. You know what to do. As I always say, look after yourselves, but most of all, look after your loved ones. I'll be back next week at 4 and we'll do it all again. A very good evening to you.
1: Can't touch this. Can't touch this. Can't touch this.

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3: The main suspect of the Berlin Pride attack has been shot and killed by police. Abdul Bolaut was the subject of a large manhunt. The attack left a woman dead and at least 29 others injured. The new Prime Minister, Andy Burnham, says he'll always put Britain's interest first in his dealings with Donald Trump, even if that means disagreeing with the US President. The two leaders held a phone call on Monday. Passengers at Gatwick Airport have no access to working toilets or bars and restaurants. It's because of a water supply failure. Flights are unaffected. And Pico Lopez is back on home soil after Cape Verde's fairy tale World Cup run. He was given a hero's welcome at his boyhood club. Quite the question was asked by a young fan.
4: Oh, here's a good question. What's the hardest person you've ever played against?
5: There's a good one. There's one person that sticks out. He's not too tall. He's about 49 years old. He wears blue and white. What's his name?
4: Messi. And who's better, Messi or Pico?
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3: Showers will affect eastern Scotland and northeast England this evening. Most areas dry with clear spells before cloud and rain reach Northern Ireland and western Scotland. Lows of 10 degrees.

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3: A man suspected of carrying out the Berlin Pride attack that left one person dead and 29 injured has been shot dead by police during a confrontation in a suburb of the city. Abdul Bolout, a German citizen with Lebanese roots, was killed following a manhunt that lasted nearly 24 hours after the attack in central Berlin. English universities face an unstable future without government intervention. The warning comes amid growing financial pressures and the weakening values of degrees. Professor Sir Chris Husbands is from the Higher Education Policy Institute who did the research.
4: The universities need to look and do things differently. Students have changing expectations and concerns, so change is inevitable.
3: Police Scotland has said it is investigating sexual assault allegations against former Harrods owner Mohamed Al-Fayed. Al-Fayed, who died in August 2023, is alleged to have sexually abused hundreds of women and girls over the decades. And Lando Norris won the Hungarian Grand Prix ahead of a battling Max Verstappen. From Radio News Hub, I'm Johnny Holmes.
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3: Showers will affect eastern Scotland and northeast England this evening. Most areas dry with clear spells before cloud and rain reach Northern Ireland and western Scotland. Lows of 10 degrees.
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3: The main suspect of the Berlin Pride attack has been shot and killed by police. Abdul Balout was the subject of a large manhunt. The attack left a woman dead and at least 29 others injured. There's mounting pressure for universities in England.
4: Government needs to be much clearer. It's got to be clear about the about what it expects from research universities. It's got to be clearer about what it expects from universities' engagement with local economies. Clear about what it wants universities to do.
3: That's two-time university Chancellor Professor Sir Chris Husbands. The Higher Education Policy Institute says financial pressures, AI adoption and shifting student expectations are colliding faster than predicted. Police Scotland has confirmed it is investigating sexual assault allegations against former Harrods owner Mohamed Al-Fayed. It's following reports that a new witness has come forward over an alleged attempted rape in 1991. And Lando Norris has won the Hungarian Grand Prix ahead of a battling Max Verstappen. From Radio News Hub, I'm Johnny Holmes.
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3: Cloudy with showers across parts of Scotland, Northern England and Northern Ireland this evening. However, it will become somewhat drier later. Elsewhere, it will be mostly dry. Lows of 10 degrees.
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3: A 33-year-old man has been arrested on suspicion of causing death by dangerous driving after four people, including a baby girl, were killed in a crash in Derby. Two women, aged 18 and 30, along with a 36-year-old man, were declared dead at the scene and a baby girl died in hospital. A man suspected of carrying out the Berlin Pride attack that left one person dead and 29 injured has been shot dead by police. Abdul Bulout was killed following a manhunt that lasted nearly 24 hours. Passengers at Gatwick Airport have been left without working toilets, running water and most food and drink services. It's after a water supply failure disrupted both terminals, although flights continued as normal. And hundreds of Kate Bush fans dressed head to toe in red gathered in Folkestone to recreate the singer's iconic Wuthering Heights music video. Radio News Hub, I'm Johnny Holmes.
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3: Cloudy with showers across parts of Scotland, Northern England and Northern Ireland this evening. However, it will become somewhat drier later. Elsewhere, it will be mostly dry. Lows of 10 degrees.

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3: The main suspect of the Berlin Pride attack has been shot and killed by police. Abdul Balout was the subject of a large manhunt. The attack left a woman dead and at least 29 others injured. There's mounting pressure for universities in England.
4: Government needs to be much clearer. It's got to be clear about the about what it expects from research universities. It's got to be clearer about what it expects from universities' engagement with local economies. Clear about what it wants universities to do.
3: That's two-time University Chancellor Professor Sir Chris Husbands. The Higher Education Policy Institute says financial pressures, AI adoption and shifting student expectations are colliding faster than predicted. Police Scotland has confirmed it is investigating sexual assault allegations against former Harrods owner Mohammed Al-Fayed. It's following reports that a new witness has come forward over an alleged attempted rape in 1991. And Lando Norris has won the Hungarian Grand Prix ahead of a battling Max Verstappen. From Radio News Hub, I'm Johnny Holmes.
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3: Cloudy with showers across parts of Scotland, Northern England and Northern Ireland this evening. However, it will become somewhat drier later. Elsewhere, it will be mostly dry. Lows of 10 degrees.

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3: A 33-year-old man has been arrested on suspicion of causing death by dangerous driving after four people, including a baby girl, were killed in a crash in Derby. Two women, aged 18 and 30, along with a 36-year-old man, were declared dead at the scene and a baby girl died in hospital. A man suspected of carrying out the Berlin Pride attack that left one person dead and 29 injured has been shot dead by police. Abdul Bulout was killed following a manhunt that lasted nearly 24 hours. Passengers at Gatwick Airport have been left without working toilets, running water and most food and drink services. It's after a water supply failure disrupted both terminals, although flights continued as normal. And hundreds of Kate Bush fans dressed head to toe in red gathered in Folkestone to recreate the singer's iconic Wuthering Heights music video. Radio News Hub, I'm Johnny Holmes.
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3: Cloudy with showers across parts of Scotland, Northern England and Northern Ireland this evening. However, it will become somewhat drier later. Elsewhere, it will be mostly dry. Lows of 10 degrees.

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3: The main suspect of the Berlin Pride attack has been shot and killed by police. Abdul Balout was the subject of a large manhunt. The attack left a woman dead and at least 29 others injured. There's mounting pressure for universities in England.
4: Government needs to be much clearer. It's got to be clear about the about what it expects from research universities. It's got to be clearer about what it expects from universities' engagement with local economies. Clear about what it wants for universities to do.
3: That's two-time university Chancellor Professor Sir Chris Husbands. The Higher Education Policy Institute says financial pressures, AI adoption and shifting student expectations are colliding faster than predicted. Police Scotland has confirmed it is investigating sexual assault allegations against former Harrods owner Mohammed Al-Fayed. It's following reports that a new witness has come forward over an alleged attempted rape in 1991. And Lando Norris has won the Hungarian Grand Prix ahead of a battling Max Verstappen. From Radio News Hub, I'm Johnny Holmes.
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3: Cloudy with showers across parts of Scotland, Northern England and Northern Ireland this evening. However, it will become somewhat drier later. Elsewhere, it will be mostly dry. Lows of 10 degrees.
0: Turn